Nothing tastes better than free. Am I right? It's Kelsey J with Z100. And tomorrow's the last day they're doing it. You can get free burritos and bowls at Chipotle. They're doing it when Taylor Fritz wins his tennis games. All you have to do, check his Instagram story. He'll be posting codes. And then you just take the code over to Chipotle and get yourself some free food.

0: morning.
1: This is not a drill. 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You can be seeing Chance the Rapper at Theater of the Clouds September 27th. 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Check out that post. You got to like it, tag a friend, follow. You got to do all the directions for your chance to win. Today is your last day. Until midnight. 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

The countdown is officially on until Zara Larsson takes the stage at the iHeartRadio Music Festival next weekend in Vegas. And there's still some tickets left. You could be seeing huge artists like Benson Boone, Cardi B, BTS, and more. AXS.com. It's Z100. All right.

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0: Are you glad that football's back?
1: Absolutely not.
0: Oh, man. Well, you know what's funny as well? A lot of people that don't like football, especially you ladies, like the wives and the girlfriends, it's not because you don't like football. It's because your man loves it so much that he's just paying more attention to the TV and his phone than you on Sunday. So it gives you this internal hatred towards Sunday football.
1: That's exactly what it is. I lose my husband every football season. Like, we normally do stuff together on the weekends, not during football season. I'm over it.
0: Yeah. I know some girls or wives that would love to lose their husband for a day.
2: Yours. Yeah. Oh! Shots fired.

0: there's one way to figure out someone's true personality.
1: Pretty interesting, but we've tried it. It works. We'll let you know exactly what to do next.

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0: same. Hey, Susie, do you suffer from BBID?
1: BDID? I don't know what that is.
0: BBID. I think Mikey does. Gianna probably does. I definitely do. BBID stands for blah, blah, intolerance disorder.
2: What?
0: That's when you become very annoyed when other people go on and on and on about stuff that you could care less about. You're having a conversation and
2: Mikey
0: they keep going and going and going. You're just like waiting for that conversation to be done. You're trying not to be rude, but you're like, could you shut up? That's when you have BBID, blah, blah, intolerance disorder.
3: I just checked. I tested positive.
2: You know how I know Mikey has this?
3: Oh boy,
2: I've witnessed him like in a situation where someone's going on, and Mikey goes, give me the 30-second version of what you're telling me. Like, he literally says that to people's face.
3: Yeah.
2: Like, wrap it up.
3: Time in life is precious. I can't waste
1: it. Brave enough to start saying that to people.
2: Take a page from Mikey's book. Give me the 30-second version.

0: there's a way for you to get drunk off of a lot of drinks, but for less money.
1: Which is awesome if you like to travel, too. Mm-hmm. This could be a game changer. We'll talk more next. Mm-hmm.

0: Hey, Vanessa, do you ever get drunk while flying?
1: Yes, anytime I go international.
2: Well, not technically flying the airplane, but while on the airplane, yes.
0: But yeah. You know, did you ever realize that you get drunk a lot faster? Like, you have one drink on that plane, and next thing you know, you're kind of feeling a little bit, you know, a little bit loopy, like, woof, that one hit me?
1: I'm going to be so for real. One drink hits me, whether I'm on the ground.
3: I know that feeling, though, on a plane. You're like, whoa.
0: Yeah. Whoa. So for you, it's a habit drink, but check this out. The changes in the air pressure, fatigue from traveling, especially the fact you're dehydrated when you're on a plane oftentimes, makes that alcohol actually more potent when you're on that plane. So instead of one drink, it takes you four sips and you're hammered. There's a reason why on that plane that happened.
1: That makes so much more sense.
2: Well, with inflation and everything being more expensive, it's good to know that getting drunk on a plane is cheaper.
3: Yeah.
2: You want to save money, fly somewhere.
3: I guess so.
2: Wait, hold on. For Gianna, girl math, the flight's free.
3: The flight is free.

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0: So, Sarah, we always spread positive vibes on our show, right?
1: Mm-hmm.
0: And happiness is a great thing. Three things that happen when you're happy. You ready for this?
1: Give it to me.
0: Mm-hmm. Happy people are more likely to be satisfied in the romantic relationships.
1: Mm-hmm. Mm-hmm.
0: Happy people have better immune systems. They get sick less.
1: Okay.
2: I gotta agree with that, though.
0: And finally, happy people, they actually sleep better as well.
1: Yeah, absolutely. I sleep much better when I'm happy.
3: I'm sick all the time. Does that mean I'm not happy?
1: Oh,
2: you can be cranky from time to time.
3: Oh, that makes me
1: not
3: sad.
1: Good.
3: No.
2: I don't get sick often, and I sleep pretty good.

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2: Hope you enjoyed your Labor Day. I get to hang out with you this hour on everything. We're at New Hit List. I'm at La Crystal Rosa, starting it off with Stella Lefty, who, dang, this girl's blown up so crazy. She even had to add more shows to her yearbleg of her tour. It's a Boston, just for you.

0: 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Yeah, cause I feel way too fabulous.
1: 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We are on the new hit list. We learned why Taylor and Travis had their wedding at MSG. He said it was the only place that can guarantee privacy and intimacy. I hear that. Here's Taylor's new one, I Knew It, I Knew You.

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1: Que pasa? It's the new hit list. I'm Crystal Rosas, his group here, Temper City. If you go to their IG, they are performing different snippets of their song.

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1: Okay, Pasa, it's the new hit list. I'm Crystal Rosas. What are your thoughts on clowns? I have a best friend that anytime a clown would pull up, like at a festival, or she would just sprint away. Now, if you go to Audrey Hobart's IG right now, the pinned photo is her standing up in like a living room situation outside of the window, a scary clown. Oh, that's freaking me out. Here's Sumi.

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Z100. You're rocking with the new hit list. Thanks so much for hanging out this hour. More on the way for you from Steve Lacy, Olivia Rodrigo, Martin Garrix, Ed Sheeran. That new one is crazy. I'll be back tomorrow night. Till then, I like Crystal Rosas, Kingdom Paula, Loser Now.

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0: 100 with John Jay and Rich in the morning. Let's go.
1: Women are sharing the most alarming things they've seen at a guy's place for the first time. What's the most nope thing you've seen when you went over to a guy's house for the first time? Sometimes you walk into someone's house, they say, and it can reveal more than the person intended. So, Joanna, what'd you see when you walked into a guy's house?
2: I saw a mural of him as a Greek god, as in Poseidon.
3: Whoa!
4: Well, that's so good. How are we going to top that?
2: I don't know, but it was hilarious. He's like, well, I'm a water sign. He's like, but I don't like the water. And I'm like, well, why would you get that mural of yourself? But wow. Yeah, I was like, no, we got to go.
1: Did you see him again after that, or that was it?
2: We tried, but it was just really weird because he was like petrified of the water, but he just saw himself as a Poseidon. And I'm like, that's just weird. And he's not even like Greek religion or anything. He didn't actually believe in it, but he got the mural of himself. So it was just kind of like, is that really you? Or is that just something you're just pretending so it looks cool?
1: I don't know. Can I tell you, I'm reading the comments on the Reddit thread. And your comment is better than any of them. It says, here are the top five most memorable responses, okay? It says, a mattress that looked like a health hazard, a used you-know-what on the floor for a roommate and one bed, a giant photo of her face on the wall, and a home overrun by animals. And Joanna is a guy painted as a Poseidon mural. I think you win.
4: Yeah.
5: That's hilarious.
2: Oh, that's funny. Yeah.
4: I hope you tell that story everywhere you go because it is good.
2: I do. It is hilarious because I'm a water sign. So I'm like, that's cool, you know? And then he was like, no, I'm just, you know, I don't even believe in it, but I got the mural. And I'm like, okay, well, that's just weird. Let's go. Bye. Have a good night.
4: Is there any chance you snapped a picture of your phone of said mural?
2: No, this was like a long time ago. It was like when I was in my early 20s in college. So I didn't even like have a cool phone to take the picture to keep it on there. So I couldn't even take a picture. But it was really cool, but it was definitely did not look like him at all.
6: You're like, keep dreaming.
2: Sure, was better looking than him. Let's just say that.
1: Well, thanks for calling in. Thank you very much for listening. Fantastic.
2: Bye.
1: Thanks.
0: Wow. C100. I want to.

0: 100 with John Jay and Rich in the morning.
1: Well, here's something kind of funny and also kind of sad.
2: Yeah.
1: So I have a map of the United States in front of me, okay? Instead of the names of the states on the map, it's the type of music, the format that is number one in that state.
2: Okay, that's fun.
1: So like, here's Texas, pop music is number one in Texas. Arizona, pop music is number one in Arizona.
3: Right
1: on. Metal is number one in Colorado. Pop music is number one in California. EDM is number one in Idaho. And way over here to the right of the United States, Latin is number one, Latin. But I don't know what state that is because the name is not
2: like
1: on it.
2: Northeastern like, United States.
1: Like, is that sad? I don't know my
4: job. New York, could be Boston,
1: where
4: Massachusetts.
1: Is that? What is that one?
2: I don't know. I'm the last person you want to talk to about geography.
1: Like, what state is that?
2: I know. I think that's New York.
5: Let's see. I don't know.
4: Is it squarish?
5: I don't know what that is.
1: Give it to Rich if he knows. It's
5: that
1: so
5: might
1: sad.
5: Be like New Jersey.
1: I would so fail like first grade geography.
2: I was looking up an actual map.
5: New York's at the very corner.
2: It is New York.
5: It is?
2: Ha!
1: No way.
2: It is.
5: I thought New York was all the way at the tippy corner.
2: Not according to this United States of America map.
4: See, because there's Long Island right over there down to the bottom there of New York.
2: It's New York. I was right.
5: You were right. Good job, Kyle.
1: New York is over here.
5: You know your state, Kyle.
1: Look. Wow, I thought New York was on the right side.
2: That is kind of the right side.
1: No, over here. I thought New York was
2: over
1: here.
2: Oh, you thought it was on the coast of that, yeah.
1: Yeah, okay. I don't know. Wow, that's so great.
4: I think you learned something new after
1: anyway, this thing is trending called pheromone maxing. Guys just stop showering. Then their BO, like, it makes you like them.
5: Yeah.
1: So we thought it kind of interesting to kind of hear about your partner, your spouse, your boyfriend, your girlfriend, what's something disgusting that they do. Janelle, good morning. Janelle.
6: Good morning.
1: What does your spouse or partner do that's disgusting?
6: Before he showers, he'll get his toenail clippers out and he will cut his nails. And then he will put his fingers to his nose and say, why does my toe jam stink so bad?
5: Ew!
6: He'll get in it's quite disgusting. And then you think he would learn his lesson, so he'll get in the shower and then a couple of days later when it's time to cut his toenails again, he does it over and over.
1: I feel like I could give him a little life hack, and I would do all that after the shower.
6: After the,

0: pull something like that is ridiculous.
1: Yeah, it's kind of gross.
2: Yeah. Did you see the Ring camera page?
3: Yeah, I saw the video. It was really disturbing, actually.
4: Would you eat the food if somebody dropped it off naked at your door, Peyton?
3: Probably.
1: I mean, if it were sealed.
3: Right. Yeah. Like, you know how DoorDash has stickers?
4: Yeah.
3: If the Chili's bag's closed. Or visibly tampered with, I would probably still eat it. Yeah.
1: You give it a second thought, then you'd be like, well, you don't want it to go to waste.
3: Right.
2: So there's different levels of disgusting. This next clip, because we were just talking about disgusting thing your partner does. Then you have the disgusting DoorDash driver being naked. And then this is a different level of disgust right here. There is a mansion shortage in San Francisco.
1: Oh, how sad. Isn't it the worst?
5: Pacific Heights mansion sold for $56 million a few months ago after multiple offers. Atherton, already the most expensive zip code in America, just hit a median home price over $10 million. Brokers are calling it a mansion shortage. There just aren't enough trophy homes for the amount of AI money chasing them. So if you're active anywhere in the luxury tier, not just the $70 million tier, but $3 million, $5 million, $8 million, this is the wave that's pulling your market upward too.
1: Guys, isn't it the worst when you can't find a mansion?
2: Disgusting.
1: That's the worst.
2: Isn't that wild that was actually like a news story?
4: We need more trophy homes.
2: You mean $50 million for a house? Crazy. It's John Jane Rich. 100.

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1: Andrea, good morning.
2: Hi.
1: Hi. You sent me a message the other day, right? You said, I have to tell somebody this, right?
2: Yes. Okay. Yeah, someone needed to know immediately.
1: Okay, explain.
2: So I'm a nurse, and my patient ate their toe the other day.
3: Ate what? Their toe? Like put it in their mouth and swallow?

0: They consumed it. They were supposed to have surgery to have the toe removed because the toe was dead. And they were mad that they weren't allowed to eat before surgery, so they ate their toe.
1: And did you see it happen?
0: Yeah, I was yelled at them to stop.
1: Was it like, was a person a little insane?
0: A little bit, yeah.
1: Was there bone in that toe?
0: Yeah.
2: Big toe, pinky toe, which toe?
3: Wait.
0: Pinky toe.
3: So like, let me get this mental picture straight. They're in the hospital. They're prepping for surgery. They lift their foot up to their mouth and just take a bite?
0: No. So what happened was I had to clean the toe, prep it for surgery. It was in the middle of the night, so they were going to surgery in the morning. And I went out to go get like the stuff I needed to clean it. And then he was mad that I wouldn't bring him back snacks. So at the doorway, he had his fingers on his toe, and I was like, drop your toe. Like, don't touch.
1: Drop the toe.
0: Drop your toe. And then he snapped it off like a baby carrot.
3: Ow! What?
0: I was like, spit out your toe.
4: Oh, my gosh. Well, since the toe was dead, was there like, could you see the bone? Like, was there any
3: Wouldn't there be blood?
0: No, because it's dead. It's all black.
1: That's so gross.
4: Wait, so did they have to get the toe out?
0: Yeah, so his surgery changed a little.
2: Yeah, I guess so.
3: You wouldn't just wait for that to pass?
2: I don't know if toes pass. I think you got to go get
4: it. That is crazy.
0: You got to go get it.
1: Oh. What a story, man. What a story. That's
2: last 20 minutes of the show is going to haunt me the rest of my days.
1: That's taken a foot fetish to a whole new extreme.
4: Yeah. Yeah, it's your own
1: fault. Yeah.
3: I don't know. My brain cannot handle what just happened over the last 7 minutes.
2: All right. Can we pivot to a different thing?
1: Andrea, here's what I like the best is she had to get a hold of us to tell us. I have to tell somebody. Yeah. Thanks, Andrea. Bye. Thank you. What a crazy story.

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1: Peyton, what's the vibe for horoscopes today?
2: Everyone is in a group chat, so I'm letting you know the vibe that you bring to yours based on your zodiac sign. And if it's your birthday today, you are a Virgo, and you share a birthday with Gaten Maserato from Stranger Things, Cameron Dallas, Wiz Khalifa, Pink, Avicii, and that girl, Ruby Bridges. John Jay, for you, for Virgo, you are the designated group chat organizer. You're the person that is constantly texting in the group chat, double-checking, making sure, how come you aren't texting back to my funny meme? You are publicly calling out the two people who haven't paid their share and have gone ghost in the group chat.
1: I think a real Virgo is just thinking of those thoughts. Why haven't you responded? Yeah.
3: Just because you don't want to confront. You confront right. in your mind.
1: Right, right, right, right, right. Okay. Hi, Michelle. Good morning. What's your sign?
4: Good morning, John Jay. It's Sagittarius.
2: All right, Michelle. So for my Sagittarius, you are the spontaneous chaos planner when it comes to your group chat. You're going to text, who's down for a road trip? We're leaving in 20 on like a random Thursday. And then you get offended when people with real jobs just can't up and leave.
4: That is totally me. Thank you, Peyton.
1: Thanks, Michelle.
2: You're so welcome.
1: Good morning, Tasha. What's your sign?
5: Good morning. It's your favorite October Libra.
2: Yes. Yay. Okay. Kyle is also our Libra in the room. So for you two, when it comes to your guys' group chats, you guys are the non-committal, like, fence sitter. You're going to respond, oh, sounds fun, maybe, to, like, every single plan that's out there, knowing full well you have zero intention on actually going to said plans.
5: Oh, my God, you should not be telling secrets like that because I do that all the time.
6: I know. Tasha, we're like, oh, my gosh, yes, we are in.
5: I know, and sometimes I'll block it or turn my phone off or, like, leave the chat or something. I don't know. I don't be interested.
1: Tasha, thanks for calling in. Thank you for listening.
2: That was awesome.
5: All right, you guys have a great day.
1: You too. Hi. How about Pisces?
2: Rich, our Pisces in the room, you, when it comes to the group chat, are the dramatic ghoster, just kind of how you are in real life, too. You kind of complain about being left out, and then you type three different messages, delete them all, and then mute the chat because, quote unquote, the vibe fell off.
3: Huh. That doesn't really sound like me.
2: Hey.
3: But I will ghost in public, sure.
2: Yeah, you do just go missing sometimes.
3: Yeah, I do. But it's not because I'm not thinking about you guys. I'm just, I just get drifted into another place.
2: No, you're just getting some loving from your wife. That's all. We know.
3: I'm just drifting in a different direction.
2: We know. How about Leos? Where you went at boot camp. Leos, I'm a Leo. We are the media spammer when it comes to the group chat. We are going to drop 5 unprompted screenshots of like what we should wear and what we should order online for like a new going out thing that we have going on. We're going to demand an immediate unanimous vote on which one looks best. Everybody must record. I don't know how you say unanimous. Unanimous. However
6: you
2: say it.
6: You got it.
2: Word.
1: Unanimous.
6: I was like,
2: unanimous. Unanimous. Unanimous.
1: I like inanimous.
6: You're unanimous. Not me. You.
1: All right. Well, if you missed your horoscope, they are all unanimously posted on our website at johnjayandrich.com. Portland.

0: John Jay and Rich on C100.
1: All right, Kyle, what do you got? What's his big story?
2: Okay, Target just announced that they have their new Target Beauty Studio. And I feel like the beauty section has been under construction for a while. And now we know why. Because they're putting more than 1,600 products from 90 beauty brands into 600 plus stores after ending its Ulta Shop partnership. And now they're just like, here's all the beauty stuff.
3: No, Ulta, the Ulta Shop is done?
2: Yeah. So, but they have like great brands like, so like Dyson, Tula, Billie Eilish fragrances, Ariana Grande fragrances. So they're adding a whole bunch of new stuff. And they're like, just know it's going to be amazing. And I'm like scared to walk into Target now because I know I will not walk out of there without spending like $200.
3: Yes, that I don't have.
1: Isn't that the ongoing joke with Target? How you say you're going for one thing and you come out with more.
2: So or you walk into Target and Target tells you what you need.
1: Now it's worse now because of all this makeup.
3: Oh my goodness. Especially if they put in some like really big time name brands. Like if they get a sponsorship with Hailey Bieber and you put Rode in there.
2: Yeah.
3: Oh gosh.
2: I know.
3: Rare Beauty. Oh, all of it. I need it all. That's so exciting.
1: So now your husband is going to say, no, Kyle, don't go to Target.
2: I'm telling myself that. Yeah,
3: there's going to be a lot of Target bans, I'm sure, going on.
2: Yeah.
1: You think you really are going to not go into Target?
2: I will avoid it.
1: You will really just
2: to try to save money right now.
4: What about a try Tuesday?
2: I do want to check it out, but stop trying to make me go in there because I don't spend money.
1: That's how I feel sometimes that when I find a certain cool store, like if I go to a Walgreens, and I walk down those aisles. We have all the cool stuff that you don't normally see, like seen on TV.
4: Yeah.
1: I buy all that stuff.
4: Your life could change in that aisle.
1: If there was an actual building that was a TikTok store, you could buy all the stuff on TikTok.
4: For sure.
3: It's literally Five Below. You could literally, you would have a field day.
1: Really?
3: At Five Below.
4: Oh, Five Below is amazing. Yeah.
2: But everything adds up really fast because you're like, it's Five Below. And then you do the checkout and you're like, it's what?
1: I get excited at the dollar store because it's so amazing.
4: Five Below, though, has like things that don't exist elsewhere. Like if, say, they're going to try out like a new candy, they'll stick it at Five Below.
3: Yeah, but they also have some really cool like knickknacks and like, gadgets.
1: Hey, Ricky, what's a store you can't go into? You just can't be trusted because it's so good.
5: Well, I mean, this is, I think, pretty common for a lot of people, but, you know, I cannot be trusted in the grocery store if I'm hungry. You know what I mean?
1: Oh, yeah.
2: So true, Ricky. Yeah.
5: I just went in one time for, like, eggs, you know, eggs and milk, and I left with, I think, a rotisserie chicken, a birthday cake, two bottles of champagne, and, like, one of those little pre-made charcuterie boards. I don't know. Somewhere in me, I decided I was having a social gathering of just me. I just ended up eating the charcuterie board in the car on the way home, man. I was really hungry.
1: You maybe want to change my answer now. For me, it's Sprouts.
4: Oh, yeah.
1: I love going all day. It has so many healthy things, and I want to try everything. But I'm also just afraid. Like, yes, I was just there yesterday. I wanted to buy all this dark chocolate. It looks so good.
4: That's why Whole Foods, I think, is smart, because now they just put like eating booths right there. Like, you could buy your groceries and just sit in a booth and chow down.
2: But in Sprouts, when you see like treats like that, you think they're healthy.
1: That's what I'm saying.
2: Yeah. Right.
1: I feel that they're healthy.
2: It's like a mind game.
1: Thanks, Ricky. Hey, Renee, what's a store you can't be trusted in?
6: Oh, good Lord. It's Costco. It's really bad.
2: Oh, my gosh. Actually, that's so valid. I literally am out of toilet paper right now, and I like to get the toilet paper at Costco so you don't have to go. And I'm, like, avoiding it because I'm like, what else is Costco going to make me buy?
3: Right.
6: Oh, my gosh. Okay, so my last trip, kid you not, was a week ago Sunday, and I am a sucker for a good sale. I was buying stuff I should not be buying, and I'm, like, coming up with reasons why I should buy things. So, yeah, it was really bad.
4: What did you get? Like, what's a big ticket item that you didn't need that you got anyway because it was on sale?
6: I bought a dolly, like a moving dolly.
2: Yeah, dude. You will go into Costco.
6: I'll need something like that someday.
4: Yeah,
2: for sure.
1: Did you put the dolly on the dolly at Costco?
6: And I think another time I bought one of those vacuum mop things. And it actually ended up being really useful. But yeah, the dolly, it still is sitting in its wrapper in the garage. I don't know when I'll use it.
2: There is like a weird Costco effect. You'll like go in for dish soap and you'll come out with like a canoe.
3: Yeah.
2: You're like, what just happened? It's Costco.
6: Yep. It's horrible. And then you'll go in and want to buy a bunch of food and you'll end up buying food that you'll never eat.
4: There's no room for it either. Like the bulk food.
6: Yeah, the freezer is chock full. It's like, I was like, I don't have room in my freezer. What am I doing?
1: Thanks, Renee. Thanks for calling in. Boy, everyone's calling for this. Kayla, what's a store you can't be trusted in?
7: Oh, my gosh. I cannot be trusted in a TJ Maxx.
2: Oh my gosh. Everyone calling is my spirit animal.
3: Yeah.
7: Literally. A few days ago, I went in for a toothpaste, and I'm not even kidding you. I am looking right now at two giant bags. You know those bags in the, like, the checkout that you have to buy for 99 cents when you buy too much shit? I got two of those right in front of me that were supposed to be toothpaste, which is why I didn't bring a bag in. I came out. This is so crazy, but right now I'm looking at, I don't think it's that crazy, actually. I justify it to myself. There is a kayak paddle in my kitchen. And a 6-foot skeleton, because apparently my brain will justify buying anything with a clearance red tag.
3: Yeah.
1: You need to connect with Kyle and get her canoe. Because all you have is a paddle. She's got the canoe.
7: My boyfriend asked me why I bought the skeleton. And I told him, well, it's 70% off. And Halloween's going to be lit.
1: All right, Kayla, thanks for calling in.
7: I'm kind of annoyed because we don't even have a kayak. And I get that. But maybe we can start kayaking.
1: There you go. Have a great day. It's John Jane Rich.

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1: You got green flags, you got red flags, and you got what Peyton has.
2: Gred flags.
1: Gred?
2: Gred. A combination of the word green and red. Gred flags.
1: Why?
2: I was scrolling on TikTok and I came across this girl's video and the comments were eating her brother up, saying that he is a complete gred flag, and this is why.
3: My brother's a hub. I'm about to show y'all why.
4: He has, first of all, honey pot pads. If you're a girl, then you know. Baby, what? Tampons, loofah, contact solution, floss, mouthwash, toothpicks, contact cases. This right here blew my mind. Makeup wipes, deodorant, lip balm, toothbrushes, razors, the good brands.
2: So basically, all of the comments are like, that man is a walking red flag, green flag, because you have all of the things that,
5: like,
2: the girly
5: so thoughtful.
2: Pops need. How thoughtful. But red flags, because how do you know that we need all of that?
5: And why do you have so many coming over you that guys, you need to supply it like a hotel?
1: That's
2: literally,
1: a red flag.
2: The video, it is so organized. It is so put together.
1: I'm assuming the green flag is he has those things.
2: Exactly.
1: The red flag is he's got so many of those things that he's probably had so many women
5: right.
1: come through his place.
2: Exactly.
1: So that's
2: exactly.
1: So,
2: a walking red flag.
1: We want to hear about red flags, right? Red flags. Ashley, you got a red flag?
6: Yes, so I do have a green flag.
1: A green flag?
6: So my green, yeah,
1: okay.
6: Mine is a green flag.
1: Okay.
6: I have red flags, but let's talk about the green flag.
1: Okay.
6: So my green flag is that I love when a guy is, like, not grossed out or weirded out or taken aback when a woman is going through her monthly cycle. Like, mm-hmm. I dated a guy one time. He said, when a woman is on her cycle, you have to know that her mood is going to be a little different. She's going to need some chocolate. She's going to need some space. She might, you know, he knows that a woman is going through changes and it's not something to be mad about. So that's my green flag.
1: Okay. What about red flag?
6: Oh, my red flag is somebody who is intimidated by a woman's success or somebody trying to get their success. I dated a guy one time who I was doing homework and he was at my house and he had his headphones on really, really loud. And I just said, hey, can you turn it down? He got mad. And then he said, well, how long is it going to take you to finish? And I'm just like, you know, I'm working on a bachelor's degree now, right?
1: Mm-hmm.
6: Now I'm working on my PhD, and he's nowhere in sight. So
5: yeah, you need to get rid of him.
1: So we're trying
6: sure.
1: to combine the two.
6: I might be winning. He's still broke and no car, living with somebody else. So I think I'm winning.
1: We're trying to combine the two and do green flags and red flags. Gred flags. So
5: kind of like if, let's just say your ex was really close with his ex's family, right? At first, you could go, oh, well, obviously that's a red flag. Like, why is he still that involved? But then you could also say, like, or argue that it could simultaneously be a green flag because, like, he forms really, like, genuine relationships with people.
1: But you got good ones, though, Ashley. Thanks for calling in.
6: Of course. Thank you.
1: Aaliyah, you got a red flag, a green and red flag.
7: Mine is a guy who has zero media or internet presence. I was talking to this guy who didn't have any social media. And at first I was like, oh, you know what? That's pretty cool. You know, like, that's mature. He doesn't need validation. You know, like, he's really secure. But then I was like, wait a minute. Like, why is there literally no evidence that this man exists? So I went down everything. He had no Instagram, no Facebook, no LinkedIn, nothing. So I Googled his name, and the only thing I found was a landscaping company in Ohio that has his name.
1: Okay.
7: So, like, I mean, that's it.
8: That's it? So,
7: is this like a green flag, or is he in witness protection? Like,
5: right, is he hiding something? He's got to be hiding something. I see it. That is totally a red flag.
8: Yeah.
1: Okay, that's a red flag. No social media.
7: Okay.
1: No social media, or that's a green flag and a red flag.
5: Yep.
8: Yeah.
1: Right.
8: I get it now.
1: All right, thanks. Anybody here got a red flag? It's a red flag and a green flag. What do you got, Kyle?
5: Okay, let's say you're talking to this guy and he takes you out on a first date, but he plans everything, mm-hmm. like every single thing from start to finish. And you're like, green flag. This guy's decisive. He took initiative. Like, he definitely put thought into this, but kind of a red flag because, like, you didn't want to know where I wanted to eat. You didn't want to know what kind of food I wanted to do. You don't want to know what type of activities I like to
1: okay.
5: do. Like, you didn't talk to me about anything.
1: So that's
5: so
1: a red flag on the
5: huh.
1: first date.
5: Yeah.
2: That's good. Okay, I have one. And I low-key used to do this red flag when I was dating in college. I would, like, I like to play the game, right? I like to have, like, multiple boyfriends at once, right? Nobody could lock me down. So I would always tell him, like, yeah, go ahead. Like, you do you. I just don't want to know about it. Go ahead, do you. But it really, I was doing me, which is why I could tell them that they could go do that.
1: I think that's a red flag, Peyton. I think that's a big red flag.
2: No, it's a green flag because I'm telling you, you can go out and do whatever you want. Yeah.
8: Here's the red flag that I remember when I used to date is the girl who is really cool with guy friends but doesn't have any girlfriends.
2: Yeah, that's a red flag.
8: It's like totally cool, can watch football, is cool, but no girlfriends.
2: You hit it right there, Rich.
1: Caleb, you got a red flag. It's a green flag and a red flag.
9: Yeah, I certainly do. My red flag is what I've discovered is that when a girl is insanely good at reading people or having like extreme insight. Mm-hmm. And the reason I say this is I just went on a date recently with this girl and she's just sitting across me. She's just looking at me, just staring at me. And I'm like, what's going on? She's like, I'm just trying to get a read on you. And I was like, okay, yeah, give me some info. She brings up a couple of things. First, she goes, you seem like the kind of guy that would brag about knowing to play the guitar, but you really don't. And I was like, wait, what? Did you spy on me? Because I'd learned this one song by Bob Marley, Redemption song, so I could play like one song. And I don't know any other songs on the guitar, literally. I just practice one song. But people would be like, oh, you know how to play guitar? I'm like, yeah, because I'd only play that one song.
8: That's a good one to play.
9: I mean, it's a great song to play, and it seems like you know everything if you can play that song, because it's simple chords. But so then she's like, oh, and your love language is you like acts of service in both ways. Like you like giving acts of service, and you like and I was like, yes, this is true. And then she's telling me about, she's like, and you don't like to have a boss, even if you have somebody that's ahead of you, you don't like. And I'm like, oh my God, that's one thing if I'm working, you know, for somebody, I'm like, I work with them. I don't like saying it's my boss. And I was like, wow, you're nailing this. I'm so turned on, I think, like you see me. But then I was like, wait a second. Is she playing this masterful, like, FBI profile thing so she can, like, if we did get into a relationship, she could be, like, have total power over me?
8: Totally.
9: Like, know
8: she's already got
9: what I'm doing. So I started being turned on like, oh, I'm connecting. And then I was like, wait a second. She's reading me. I'm not necessarily reading her. Is this a bad or good thing? So I'm calling it a red flag because I'm not sure if I like it, you know, or,
5: that's good.
9: Or if right. I prefer some mystery. So I have to feel a little bit less like, you know, the subject of some masterful game she's playing.
8: I don't know. Doesn't everybody want somebody that totally gets them? She totally gets you.
9: Yeah, but for what purpose? I couldn't figure that out. Are you totally getting me so you can control me now or know my moods and, you know, not that I'm up to no good. It's just, I do like some mystery. I would like somebody to have to learn about me. So yeah, that's my red flag that I just realized this past weekend.
1: All right. Thanks, Caleb. That's a good one, man. Thank you.
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1: Hey, Debony, good morning. You're on the air. What's going on?
2: Hi, how are you guys?
1: Great. What's up?
2: I'm just driving to work, and I listen to you guys on the podcast, and I'm super-duper far behind. But I was listening. There was a girl that called in. Her name was Debony. Mine's Debony. I thought that was super cool. And then the next one, I think you guys were talking about what you don't pay for anymore because it's too expensive. Uh-huh. And my mom called. Her name's Audie. And I was like, oh, my God, what the heck? That's I just thought it was super cool that I'm so far behind and I hear my mom.
3: That's so funny.
4: Well, your mom never mentioned to you she was, like, on with us?
2: No. Didn't call, and I listen to you guys all the time. I've been listening to you guys since I was probably four.
3: Remind us of what your mom decided she wasn't going to pay for anymore because it was too expensive.
2: It was cable. She has like three streaming ones now, and they think it's the coolest thing ever.
5: You know what they should do? They should just bundle all these apps together just in one big app tornado, and they should call it cable.
1: So I wonder if your mom listens live or listens to the podcast, or do you tell her that you were on with us, or just wait for her to see if she hears you call in?
2: I'll have to have her listen now, but yeah, I think because I live in Colorado and they live in Cheyenne, Wyoming, and we get you guys there. So I know she listens live, but I've been listening to you guys on the podcast for a while.
1: Well, that's great, Debony. Thanks for calling in and thanks for listening. Hi, Mom. Surprise. Yeah, surprise.
4: Yay.
1: Surprise. Bye, Debony.
2: Thank you, guys. You guys are the best. Z100.

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1: Hi, Hannah.
2: Hi.
1: Sorry you've been holding for so long.
2: That's okay. I heard that you guys were asking about, like, crazy reasons why you've broken up with somebody.
1: Okay.
2: And one of the reasons that I broke up with somebody, super duper big red flag, was he asked me to marry him about 3 months into our relationship.
3: You're like, I barely know you.
4: Like, I'm not there yet. Bye-bye.
5: Is that soon? 3 months, really? If you're together every day?
3: You hear of it, but that's quick. How do you really know someone after 90 days?
4: No.
1: Well, they based a lot of TV shows off of that. Mm-hmm. So did you say yes?
2: Alcoholic.
3: Yes.
2: Yeah. I did, because...
5: So you wouldn't be a Netflix documentary.
1: She said yes. And because why?
2: I said yes because I didn't have anywhere else to live.
5: Oh.
2: And I wasn't going to live with somebody after telling them no, that I'm not going to marry them.
1: So where were you living when he asked you out?
2: I was living with him because I had recently broken up from a previous relationship, and I was living with a girlfriend who ended up getting pregnant, and she was moving in with her family, and I have no family out here. So I had nowhere to go.
1: Are you still with him?
2: No. Oh, God, no.
5: That didn't work out.
2: No. He was pretty psycho.
1: Well, thanks for sharing that, Hannah, and thanks for holding. Sorry I had to hold so long.
2: No problem at all. You guys have a great day.
1: Yeah, thanks for listening. By the way, this weekend, I did nothing but watch TV and movies.
5: Same.
4: What did you watch?
5: I couldn't move.
1: Yeah, and I'm not even injured. Okay, first of all, a friend of mine called me and said, hey, let's go see a double feature today. I was like, I haven't been to the movies like with a friend like since like eighth grade. So we went to go see Dog Star, the Jacob Elordi movie.
3: Oh, yeah, with Margaret Qualley.
1: Yes. Terrible.
3: No way, really?
4: There wasn't a lot of hype, and maybe that's why?
1: Terrible. Then the double feature was Roadrunner. He wanted to go see the Oak Street, and I wanted to see Roadrunner. So I got his tickets to Roadrunner, and then all of a sudden he couldn't go. He didn't want to go see Roadrunner anyway.
5: Really?
1: Yeah, so I was going to stay and go to Roadrunner, but I felt stupid, so I went and returned my tickets, and I didn't go to see Roadrunner. And then I see Roadrunner's number two movie at the box office. I was bummed I didn't go see
4: Roadrunner.
1: The
4: Acme movie, right?
1: Yeah, yeah.
3: Oh, okay. I was going to say, Coyote versus Acme.
1: Yeah, it's, you know, Roadrunner.
3: Yeah, I heard it made it.
4: You should have watched it.
1: I know, I'm bummed I didn't go, because it's like number two. And I heard it's really good. John Cena's in it.
3: They were expecting like to make $12 million on it, and they made like... over 15 and a half or something. So they were super pumped about it.
1: Lanterns I saw, Reacher I saw, Dog Star I saw, The Reptile Show on HBO I saw.
3: I started that.
1: Lioness I saw. Mm-hmm. The Preacher's Wife show on Netflix I saw.
5: I watched the whole thing.
1: It's terrible too. Hold on, let me rephrase that. The first two episodes are so slow. And I'm watching, it's number one on Netflix. And I'm like, why? When is this going to turn around? And the last part of episode two, all of a sudden, it just goes way sideways and disturbing.
5: Yes.
1: And I'm like, whoa.
5: Yeah, I think, Kyle, you're really going to be into it.
4: I'm on episode two right now.
5: I don't get into the murder docs, but I mean, obviously this girl's dead because this is the death of a preacher's wife, so I'm not giving anything away. But, oh my God, are the people around her, like, especially the guy, he's
1: her
5: terrible.
1: Husband?
5: Yeah.
1: Yeah, her husband.
5: Terrible.
1: All the other people around her okay. Her husband's the one that's the issue.
5: It's kind of an unsatisfying ending in a lot of ways, too.
1: Oh, I'm not done with it yet. I still have episode three.
5: It doesn't end the way you want it to end.
1: She dies. Oh, it's going on right now. I Googled it.
5: Yeah.
1: He's going to court right now.
5: Yeah, but it's not like they've got him up for murder or anything. They got him up for, you know, abuse, but not murder.
1: Also, number one in movies is The Whisper Man with Robert De Niro.
3: Oh, yeah. I started that.
1: Okay, it stars Robert De Niro, and it stars Adam Scott from...
4: Apple TV show?
1: Yeah, Severance.
4: Severance.
1: But also the one they call Derek.
4: Yes.
1: And that movie is so disturbing and so dark that when it's over, you don't feel good.
4: Ew.
1: Yeah, it's terrible.
3: Because he's trying to find a serial killer, right? Because
1: I will tell you, I don't even want to talk about it on the air.
3: Okay.
1: I will tell you off the air, it's so disturbing.
5: It's that dark, wow.
1: Yeah, it's that dark. Okay. Now, Lioness came out last night, yesterday too, the most recent episode of Lioness. That show is freaking fantastic.
5: They might be telling us a lot of things that we don't need to know as Americans or anybody. Like, they might be giving away a lot of secrets on that show.
1: That show is fantastic. Kyle, what do you think of Peyton, you said you started watching The Reptile Show.
3: Yeah,
1: isn't Monsters the first 5 minutes unbelievable? That Cobra?
3: It's crazy. For me, I'm really enjoying the petty beef between the two reptiles. Like, the dealers, like, you could just tell that they were each other's just competitors. And I'm really enjoying them. And I like the wife, too. She's funny. She's like, he used to have me smuggle snakes.
1: There's four episodes out. I finished the fourth episode yesterday. Did you start it, Kyle?
4: I'm on the third episode. I just, like, I've never looked at reptiles and thought there was such a dark world behind them.
1: I know.
4: With like drugs and murder and all the things. That was pretty shocking. I did watch the season finale of Furious this morning.
1: Oh, my God, it came out. I kept hoping that's got to be East Coast time. Maybe it's on at 6 here. And I kept going to hit and refresh. And it went. I was like, oh, I got it. Because I'm all caught up on that, too.
4: Yeah.
1: Is and it I good? The ending good?
4: It's an interesting ending the way they set up. Because, you know, they did renew it for a season 2.
1: Uh-huh.
4: And I was like, where would they go with a season 2? And they definitely set it up. And it is not what I was expecting.
1: That show, up until right now, the first 7 episodes, is fantastic.
4: Yeah, it's really good.
1: And also dark.
4: Yeah.
1: Also dark. Yeah, and that's on Hulu. That's got to be number 1 show on Hulu.

0: Jonjé and Rich on C100.
1: Well, here's something kind of funny and also kind of sad.
2: Yeah?
1: So I have a map of the United States in front of me, okay? Instead of the names of the states on the map, it's the type of music, the format that is number one in that state.
2: Okay, that's fun.
1: So like, here's Texas, pop music is number one in Texas. Arizona, pop music is number one in Arizona.
3: Right on.
1: Metal is number one in Colorado. Pop music is number one in California. EDM is number one in Idaho. And way over here to the right of the United States, Latin is number one, Latin. But I don't know what state that is because the name is not
2: like
1: on it.
2: Northeastern United States.
1: Like, is that sad? I don't know my
4: job. Could be New York, could be Boston,
1: where
4: Massachusetts.
1: Is that? What is that one?
2: I don't know. I'm the last person you want to talk to about geography.
1: Like, what state is that? I know.
2: I think that's New York.
5: Let's see. Okay.
2: I don't know.
4: Is it squarish?
5: I don't know what that is.
1: Give it to Rich, see if he knows.
5: That
1: so
5: might
1: sad.
5: Be like New Jersey.
1: I would so fail like first grade geography.
2: That's not up an New actual York. Map.
5: New York's at the very corner.
2: It is New York.
5: It is?
2: Ha!
1: No way.
2: It is.
5: I thought New York was all the way at the tippy corner.
2: Not according to this United States of America map.
4: See, because there's Long Island right over there down to the bottom there of New York.
2: It's New York. I was right.
5: You were right. Good job, Kyle.
1: New York is over here.
5: You know your state.
1: Look. Wow, I thought New York was on the right side.
2: I know that is kind of the right side.
1: No, no, no, over here. I thought New York was
2: over
1: here.
2: Oh, you thought it was on the coast of that, yeah.
1: Yeah, I don't know. Wow, that's so great.
4: Well, you learned something new.
1: Anyway, this thing is trending called pheromone maxing. Guys just stop showering. And then their BO, like, it makes you like them.
5: Yeah.
1: So we thought it kind of interesting to kind of hear about your partner, your spouse, your boyfriend, your girlfriend, what's something disgusting that they do. Janelle, good morning. Janelle.
6: Good morning.
1: What does your spouse or partner do that's disgusting?
6: Before he showers, he'll get his toenail clippers out and he will cut his nails. And then he will put his fingers to his nose and say, why does my toe jam stink so bad?
5: Ew!
6: It's quite disgusting. And then you think he would learn his lesson, so he'll get in the shower, and then a couple of days later when it's time to cut his toenails again, he does it over and over.
1: I feel like I could give him a little life hack, and I would do all that after the shower.
6: Probably that would be the best thing to do. Maybe he's listening. He listens to your show.
1: Good. Well, because also tell him after the shower, because then your toenails are softer and they clip easier.
4: More pliable.
1: What's your husband's name, Janelle?
6: John.
1: Come on, Jan.
2: All right, Jan.
1: Come on, Jan.
2: Shower first, Jan.
4: Get that loofah down there.
1: All right, toe jam. Thanks, Janelle. Thanks for listening. And thank you too, Jan.
6: Thanks.
4: We forgot to issue a cornflake alert for
1: maybe.
4: Her call.
1: Christina, good morning. What does your spouse do that's disgusting?
7: It's definitely myself.
1: Okay, what do you got?
7: So my youngest will want a drink of my drink, and I'll give him one, and I will totally see him backwash. I'll see the little bubbles go in there. But if there's no chunks, I'll still drink after that.
4: That's a loving mama.
2: That's so funny.
7: Yes.
2: That's very relatable.
1: How old is your youngest?
7: He's two.
1: Oh, that's so cute.
2: It's like a little baby backwash.
1: Yeah, that's still,
2: no big deal.
1: That's still your bacteria.
7: Yeah.
4: Yeah.
7: Yeah, that's how I feel.
1: Yeah.
7: If it's the older one, I'm more like, I don't think so.
1: Very good. Thank you, Christina. Shanae, what do you got?
8: It's me. I'm the problem.
1: You? What do you do?
8: I love to smell my boyfriend's underarms. It doesn't matter how sweaty he is, but I will smell them.
4: What do you think about that?
1: That's a thing, man. That's a big thing.
2: It is a thing. Yeah.
1: You know, I heard there's a celebrity that has a fetish like that. I heard George Clooney has that fetish. Back in the day.
8: Is it a fetish? Okay.
1: Yeah,
8: well,
1: it is.
8: I got it.
4: Yeah. And he's okay with it.
2: And you're not alone.
8: Well, he thinks I'm really weird, but...
5: Like, do you, like, sniff them when you're, like, laying down in bed? Or do you walk up to him and just be like, sniff check, please?
8: It could be any time. On the couch, bed, in the car.
5: I love that. That's hilarious.
1: I used to work with someone like that. And they'd ask to smell. I'd go, go ahead. And they'd shove their face in my
2: work?
1: Armpit. Yeah.
4: That's got to be leftover from like when we were primal. And that's like how you know you got a good mate.
1: That goes along with the pheromone thing.
4: Yeah,
1: pheromone maxing.
4: Sure.
1: That's your body.
8: Yeah.
1: See what I mean? So it works on Shanae.
4: It's in our DNA.
1: Yeah. Thanks, Shanae.
4: Not in mine.
1: Katie, good morning.
9: Good morning.
1: Hey, what does your partner do that's disgusting?
9: He does not wipe his butt over the toilet.
5: What?
9: He turns around and wipes his butt facing the toilet. So all that pilly stuff when you use soft toilet paper goes all over the bathroom floor.
4: Oh, my gosh.
9: For everybody to step in. Rather than
4: I feel like I need a shower right now.
1: That is so funny.
2: That has to go back to like when he actually learned how to wipe, right? Like,
9: I have no idea.
1: Okay.
5: So that is bizarre.
4: We got to fix that.
9: Killing dust.
1: Can you start from the beginning of how you found this out? Walk us through that, please?
9: I have black tile floor in our master bathroom.
2: Oh, no.
9: And I saw what looked like all over the floor.
4: Okay,
9: I
4: was that's
9: like, what could that possibly be? And he admitted that that's where he wipes his butt.
1: I like that. What a great description. Wow. Okay, yeah. Katie. Katie, I'm not sure if we have a prize, but we should give you a prize. I think that would win.
2: Katie.
1: That would win. In fact, I think we have My Chemical Romance. You want to go see My Chemical Romance? That you should get tickets for that. That's a good one.
9: That would be great.
1: Okay. Hey.
2: You deserve some sort of compensation.
4: Yeah. I've been shuddering for
5: Nick,
4: last 10 minutes.
5: Deal with that.
1: Can we give Katie My Chemical Romance? Hold on, Katie. There's a lot of weird stuff in the news today. A guy in Houston says a DoorDash driver showed up completely naked while delivering food to his home. Here he is talking about what happened.
3: You know, I opened the camera and look, buddy's completely naked. By the time I got to the front, he was already gone. I didn't expect nobody to show up, drop my food off naked, which is crazy. And then to handle somebody's food, like it's already a lot going on. And then for you to, you know, pull something like that is ridiculous.
2: Yeah, it's kind of gross.
5: Yeah.
1: Did you see the Ring camera, Peggy?
5: Yeah, I saw the video. It was really disturbing, actually.
4: Would you eat the food if somebody dropped it off naked at your door, Peyton?
5: Probably.
2: I mean, if it were sealed.
5: Right. Yeah. Like, you know how DoorDash
2: stickers?
4: Yeah. If the Chili's bag closed.
5: Or visibly tampered with, I would probably still eat it. Yeah.
2: You give it a second thought, then you'd be like, well, you don't want it to go to waste.
5: Right.
1: So there's different levels of disgusting. This next clip. Because we were just talking about disgusting thing your partner does. Then you have the disgusting DoorDash driver being naked. And then this is a different level of disgust right here. There is a mansion shortage in San Francisco.
2: Oh, how sad. Isn't it the worst?
10: Pacific Heights mansion sold for $56 million a few months ago after multiple offers. Atherton, already the most expensive zip code in America, just hit a median home price over $10 million. Brokers are calling it a mansion shortage. There just aren't enough trophy homes for the amount of AI money chasing them. So if you're active anywhere in the luxury tier, not just the $70 million tier, but $3 million, $5 million, $8 million, this is the wave that's pulling your market upward too.
2: Guys, isn't it the worst when you can't find a mansion?
1: Disgusting.
2: That's the worst.
1: Isn't that wild that was actually like a news story?
4: We need more trophy homes.
1: $50 million for a house? Crazy. It's John Jane Rich.
0: Portland's number one hit music station.
11: 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Z100. I could

0: Wake up.
1: John Jay and Rich on Z100.
0: Andrea, good morning.
2: Hi.
0: Hi. You sent me a message the other day, right? You said, I have to tell somebody this, right?
2: Yes. Okay. Yeah, someone needed to know immediately.
0: Okay, explain.
2: So I'm a nurse, and my patient ate their toe the other day.
3: What? Their toe? Like, put it in their mouth and swallowed it?
2: They consumed it. They were supposed to have surgery to have the toe removed because the toe was dead. And they were mad that they weren't allowed to eat before surgery, so they ate their toe.
0: And did you see it happen?
2: Yeah, I was yelled at them to stop.
0: Was it like, was a person a little insane?
2: A little bit, yeah.
0: Was there bone in that toe? Well,
2: yeah.
4: Big toe, pinky toe, which toe?
3: Wait.
2: Pinky toe.
5: So like, let me get this mental picture straight. They're in the hospital. They're prepping for surgery. They lift their foot up to their mouth and just take a bite?
2: No. So what happened was I had to clean the toe, prep it for surgery.

0: my brain cannot handle what just happened over the last 7 minutes.
1: All right. Can we pivot to a different thing?
2: Andrea, here's what I like the best is she had to get a hold of us to tell us. I have to tell somebody. Great. Yeah. Thanks, Andrea. Bye. Thank you. What a crazy story.
3: Z100.

0: 100 with John Jay and Rich in the morning.
1: Let's go. All right, time for Stacks and Hacks. I have stacks of information. Rich has life hacks. My stacks of information is stuff you can take with you all day. How fun would you say your state is, the state of Arizona right now?
2: Super fun.
3: Like 10 out of 10 fun?
1: 10 out of 10. Okay.
2: Always something to do.
1: An annual study ranked all 50 states by how fun they are based on the amount of stuff that there is to do here.
4: There's literally everything to do here.
2: You can't do it all.
4: Literally.
1: We are in the top 10.
2: Okay, that's good.
4: We better be number one.
1: We are number 10.
4: What?
1: Arizona's number 10.
3: Who's more fun than us?
4: There's no way.
1: Well, Florida is number two.
3: Oh, Florida is pretty fun.
4: Yeah, it's too humid.
2: They have fun there, though.
3: It's pretty fun, though.
1: Illinois is number three.
3: What's in Illinois? Oh, Chicago?
4: Chicago.
1: I'm looking at a map. I think that's Illinois.
3: Is that it?
4: Chicago is actually really fun.
1: Number one is California. That makes sense.
2: Oh, yeah.
4: There's a lot of fun stuff.
1: All the parks, the ocean.
3: There's like the redwoods.
4: Is there snow? There is snowing?
3: Yeah, California. Northern California.
2: Yeah, you could do. Yeah, San Diego alone has like six different climates.
4: But that's kind of how we are too, though.
1: Colorado's number six. Oregon's number 11. Washington number seven. New York's number five.
3: Okay.
1: Yeah, so that's good stuff.
2: It tracks.
1: So last week was National Potato Day.
4: Yeah.
1: Imagine, I think someone with a lot of time, too much time on their hand, did a survey and asked people what's their favorite potato dishes. Mm-hmm. What do you think is

0: number one favorite potato
1: mashed
0: dish?
1: French fries.
2: Potato salad.
1: French fries.
0: Potato salad, Kyle, is on the bottom of the list. French fries is number one.
2: Yeah.
0: Mashed potatoes is number two.
1: Yeah, of course.
0: You won't believe how much Honey Boo Boo's sister is making on OnlyFans.
3: Oh my gosh, yes, I can believe because I saw this story. Did you see it? She got her daughter got denied from being at like some charter school because of her OnlyFans?
0: Yeah, she's making $15,000 a day on OnlyFans.
2: A day?
3: Yeah.
0: A day.
3: Which is like, and people are really breaking down that whole thing because they're like really grossed out of the fact it's like, that's Honey Boo Boo's sister. You know Honey Boo Boo because of her spinoff of, what was it, Princess and Tiaras or whatever that
1: Here
3: was.
1: Here comes Honey Boo Boo.
3: Here comes Honey Boo Boo. And everyone's just like, that's just so odd and weird that you're paying money for that kind of OnlyFans.
2: Man, they're, but good for them.
0: Yeah. Well, is she doing like hardcore OnlyFans?
3: Yeah.
2: She's suing a school
1: because back,
3: they denied her daughter from going there because of her OnlyFans content.
2: Okay. Well,
1: not good for them.
0: There's a famous actress. Her name is Donna Mills. She's 85.
2: I saw that story.
0: Yeah, she's making a ton of money.
2: But she's not doing like,
0: I don't know.
2: Stuff.
0: She did pose in Playboy one time, like in the 80s or 90s.
2: What I saw, it was not that. It was like for all of her fans that like really go to like the Comic Cons and stuff like that.
0: So it wasn't anything nude?
2: I don't think it was nude thing.
0: Because she did do nude a long time ago. So much for being smart. An outage is stopping some smart pet feeders and other devices from performing their scheduled tasks, like dispensing foods. So this is why your cat could be cranky. So when you think about it, you have this automatic feeder, but then the power goes out or the tech goes out, and now you can't feed the cat doesn't get fed.
3: Oh, no.
0: Spirit Airlines went bankrupt because it was terrible, right? But Google just paid $10 million for tons of corporate data from Spirit Airlines. They believe it could be helpful in improving their products and AI models.
1: That's suspicious.
2: Yeah.
0: Very suspicious.
1: I don't like that one bit.
2: Addresses.
0: 77% of people prefer instant coffee over drip coffee in a blind taste test. I'm new to the coffee world, so it doesn't really matter to me. Rich, what do you got for life hacks?
1: Well, you know, you guys probably sing in the shower on occasion. I think that's a good thing for you, but check this out. Research suggests that singing can temporarily boost levels of an antibody called Sig-A. Sig-A helps your body's first line against germs. So singing can lower your stress, give your mood a little boost. So tomorrow morning, or this morning even, grab that shampoo bottle, pretend it's a microphone, and destroy Living on a Prayer. Oh, we're halfway there.
3: That's your shower song?
1: That's one of them. Anything that feels good.
3: I feel like Becky G hooked us up with Singing in the Shower. Like, that's the song you have to sing. Well, she's singing in the shower. Dancing in the mirror, singing in the shower.
1: Okay, then Becky G.
0: For me, it's somber. It's always somber. It's always
1: Oh, such a heavy mood. Yeah. That life hack and many more can be found at johnjandrich.com.
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1: Kayla, good morning.
2: Hey, good morning.
1: Thanks for holding. What's going on?
2: I dated this guy for almost 5-6 months, and he always had an excuse as to why we couldn't hang out at his place. I mean, and it was like clockwork, like all the time. Like, I knew it was coming. I was expecting it. But I knew he lived with his parents, so it was weird. It's not like it's like, he's not married. Like, I knew he lived with his parents, which was no big deal. And I told him that. I was like, I'm not going to judge you. It's a safe space. And one day I just had enough, and I invited myself over. I texted him when I was like 2 minutes away, like right around the corner, so he wouldn't have time to hide stuff or anything like that. And he didn't even give me a cheater vibe. That's the funny part. I just was so curious, and I didn't understand it. So I get there, and his parents look super confused. And he came out of the kitchen, and he just has this look on his face like, oh my God, and he looks super guilty. Turns out he's been lying to his parents that he was still with his ex, because they liked her so much.
3: Oh, no.
2: From a super cultural family. And he's just like, no, I don't want to let my parents down. I was like, you already let them down by living with them. Are you kidding me?
4: Did you see like pictures of them up? Because I'm sure mom had pictures of the old girlfriend up.
2: She only had one. It was from like a birthday, but it was like the whole family, and she was like in the mix. It wasn't like, you know, super serious, but still, like, why are you lying to your parents? You're 28, 29? What's wrong with you? I told them, it was crazy. I told them the news. Of course, they were just like heartbroken, more than disgusted, which was weird to me. And I immediately left. Not my circus, not my monkeys. I'm done. I'm totally done.
1: That's such a weird, like, mic drop for you. I'm dating him. He's not with the ex. And you walk out. Like, your parents are like, what?
4: You're like, so I'll see you back at my place. Yeah.
1: That's a weird story. All right. Did you ever talk to him again, or that was the end of your relationship?
2: No, that's the end. Because you can't even be honest with your parents or the person you're sleeping with. I don't want to be with you.
3: Yeah.
2: It's going to get
4: that's
2: worse.
4: That's fair.
1: Yeah.
3: For sure. Bye-bye.
4: You deserve better. Yeah.
1: All right, Michaela, thanks for sharing that story with us. Have a great day.
2: Yep. You too.
0: John Jay and Rich.
5: No commercials.
0: C100.

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1: Hey, Debbie, good morning. You're on the air. What's going on?
2: Hi, how are you guys?
1: Great. What's up?
2: I'm just driving to work, and I listen to you guys on the podcast, and I'm super-duper far behind. But I was listening. There was a girl that called in. Her name was Debbie. Mine's Debbie. I thought that was super cool. And then the next one, I think you guys were talking about what you don't pay for anymore because it's too expensive. Uh-huh. And my mom called. Her name's Audie. And I was like, oh, my God, what the heck? I just thought it was super cool that I'm so far behind and you're my mom.
3: That's
4: so funny. Well, your mom never mentioned to you she was, like, on with us?
2: No. Didn't call, and I listen to you guys all the time. I've been listening to you guys since I was probably 4.
3: Remind us of what your mom decided she wasn't going to pay for anymore because it was too expensive.
2: It was cable. She has like 3 streaming ones now, and they think it's the coolest thing ever.
5: You know what they should do? They should just bundle all these apps together just in one big app tornado, and they should call it cable.
1: So I wonder if your mom listens live or listens to the podcast, or do you tell her that you were on with us, or you just wait for her to see if she hears you call in?
2: I'll have to have her listen now, but yeah, I live in Colorado, and they live in Cheyenne, Wyoming, and we get you guys there. So I know she listens live, but I've been listening to you guys on the podcast for a while.
1: Well, that's great, Debbie. Thanks for calling in, and thanks for listening. Hi, Mom. Surprise! Yes. Surprise!
4: Yay!
1: Bye, surprise! Bye, Debbie.
2: Thank you, guys. You guys are the best.
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1: Women are sharing the most alarming things they've seen at a guy's place for the first time. What's the most nope thing you've seen when you went over to a guy's house for the first time? Sometimes you walk into someone's house, they say, and it can reveal more than the person intended. So, Joanna, what'd you see when you walked into a guy's house?
2: I saw a mural of him as a Greek god, as in Poseidon.
3: Whoa! Well, that's so good. How are we going to top that?
2: I don't know, but it was hilarious. He's like, well, I'm a water sign. He's like, but I don't like the water. And I'm like, well, why would you get that mural of yourself? But wow. Yeah, I was like, no, we got to go.
1: Did you see him again after that, or that was it?
2: We tried, but it was just really weird because he was like petrified of the water, but he just saw himself as a Poseidon. And I'm like, that's just weird. And he's not even like Greek religion or anything. He didn't actually believe in it, but he got the mural of himself. So it was just kind of like, is that really you? Or is that just something you're just pretending so it looks cool?
1: I don't know. Can I tell you, so I'm reading the comments on the Reddit thread. And your comment is better than any of them. It says, here are the top five most memorable responses, okay? It says, a mattress that looked like a health hazard, a used you-know-what on the floor for a roommate and one bed, a giant photo of her face on the wall, and a home overrun by animals. And Joanna is a guy painted as a Poseidon mural. I think you win.
3: Yeah.
4: That's hilarious.
2: Oh, that's funny. Yeah.
3: I hope you tell that story everywhere you go because it is good.
2: I do. It is hilarious because I'm a water sign. So I'm like, that's cool, you know? And then he was like, no, I'm just, you know, I don't even believe in it, but I got the mural. And I'm like, okay, well, that's just weird. Let's go. Bye. Have a good night.
3: Is there any chance you snapped a picture of your phone of said mural?
2: No, this was like a long time ago. It was like when I was in my early 20s in college. So I didn't even like have a cool phone to take the picture to keep it on there. So I couldn't even take a picture. But it was really cool, but it was definitely did not look like him at all.
5: You're like, keep dreaming.
2: Sure. Was better looking than him. Let's just say that.
1: Well, thanks for calling in. Thank you very much for listening. Fantastic.
2: Bye.
1: Thanks. Wow.
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0: John Jay and Rich on C100.
1: All right, get ready for second date update. We're going to find out. Whoa, Sierra, clear your throat on the air. Hi, you're on the air. Good morning, Sierra.
2: Hi, sorry.
1: It's okay. It's okay. You got a lot going on. So what's happening? What you tell us about your date?
2: So I just like want your guys' help because I've been on 5 first dates this month and I keep getting ghosted by guys. Like I've literally gotten ghosted by all of them. And I don't like... I'm trying to think maybe I'm the issue. I don't know. But this most recent guy, like, we were talking on Instagram, and we went out on a date, and I thought it was a lot of fun. And I haven't heard back from him. He, like, didn't even give me his number until we were on the date. And I've, like, texted him a couple times, and then I also messaged him on Instagram, and I haven't heard anything back from him, and I'm just, like, so over it.
3: Is he reading your messages on Instagram? Like, you know how on Instagram someone opens it says, like, that they saw it? Or is he completely ghosting you?
2: No, he hasn't opened them. It's, like, he's completely ghosted. I haven't heard anything.
4: I feel like, John Jay, you would be like, maybe they're all deathly ill.
3: All 5 of the ghosters.
5: Maybe they're lined up at the same hospital, just in the emergency room. All of them.
2: Yeah, maybe I'm cursing all these guys. I don't know.
4: I mean, 5 dates for this to happen to you. I feel like that's so brutal. I feel so bad for you.
3: She sounds defeated, too. I mean, I get it.
4: I get,
3: even if you don't get to go on another date with this guy, if that's even what you want to do, but just to know, like, what's going on here? Because I would definitely be looking in the mirror, too.
5: Well, sure, but, you know, it's also kind of the culture. It's not her. It's just that people don't know how to behave their butts, you know?
3: Yeah, men can't communicate, so they just ghost? They is just that what you're like, saying?
5: Ah, yeah, I don't know. I'll call her if I want to see her again. And she's just gotten a few of those in a row.
3: Yeah.
1: So, shall we call?
4: Yeah.
1: Give us some names, Sierra.
2: Tyler.
1: Okay. Hold on the line, okay? We're going to get Tyler on the phone. We're going to find out why he's blowing you off, okay?

0: Wake up.
1: John Jay and Rich on Z100.
0: All right, we are in the middle of second date updates. Sierra and Tyler?
2: Poor Sierra. Five times. She's been ghosted by five guys in a month in her dating life. And she's starting to wonder, am I the problem? Is it me? But she went out with Tyler and had a great date. The conversation was flowing. The connection was happening. Now she's messaged him. She didn't even have his number until the date. And he's not answering. He's ghosting her too. What's the deal?
0: You know what's funny, Sierra, is you went out with five guys in 1 month and they all ghosted you, right?
3: Yeah.
0: Funny if you actually went to the five guys restaurant and they didn't wait on you. And then I go to five guys and they wouldn't take my order.
4: Come on. What is the deal?
0: Hey, and how come out of the five guys, why is Tyler the one you want to talk to? How come you don't want to try to have us call any of the other ones?
3: I mean, I don't know. Like, I had a fun date with him, but also I think I'm just kind of like at the end of my line of getting ghosted right now. And I just want to ask if there was something about me or what, like, why did he ghost me?
0: We could get all five guys on the phone at one time on speaker and then be like, hold on, guys. You all went on a date with this girl. Why don't you like her? But all right, hold on a second. Dylan, did you get Tyler on the phone?
5: Not quite. I have Danae on the line. She'll fill you in.
0: Danae? All right, Sierra, you chill for a second. Okay. Hold on a second. Danae?
6: Yes, hi.
0: Hi, you're cool jumping on the radio with us real quick?
6: Yep.
0: Oh, we were looking for Tyler.
6: Well, you didn't get Tyler. Tyler's my little brother, and this is my number that he gives out to girls.
0: Okay.
4: Why would he do that?
6: Oh, God. This is... I did not ever expect this to escalate this far. So when he goes on dates, if it's not going well, if it's not a situation he's really into, he gives them my number so that they don't have any way to contact him afterwards.
4: How rude.
6: I have had so many girls call me and text me, and I mean, I've gotten cussed out. And meanwhile, he just blocks them on Instagram and he just moves on with his life.
2: Oh.
0: Well, we have one of those girls, so we do a radio show, and one of those girls called us. And she was so bummed out that Tyler's ghosted her that she asked us to track him down. So that's what we're doing. So say, please say hi to Sierra.
3: Hi, Sierra.
6: Hi.
3: Wait, I'm confused. So you're his sister?
6: Girl, yeah. Unfortunately.
3: That is...
6: Hi.
3: So, what? Okay.
6: He's
3: and
6: not
3: he
6: worth
3: just,
6: tracking
3: like, does
6: down.
3: This a lot?
6: Yeah, he's not worth it. It's not... He is tragically unable to communicate. And he is not worth it. I promise you, he is not worth your time.
4: Oh, my gosh.
2: But, Danae, why would you let him use your phone number? You don't want to go through, deal with his mess.
6: I do not. He is my little brother. And apparently I am running customer service for his dating life. Okay. I don't know. I have told him to stop.
2: Well, Sierra's great. Do you have any guys that you can hook her up with since, you know?
7: Right. Maybe another brother that doesn't do what your other brother
2: does. She cared enough to call us to find out what happened, and she sounds sweet as she can be.
6: Yeah, and Sierra, I'm telling you, he is not worth it. This is a dead end. It's a cul-de-sac to nowhere. There's nothing. You don't want to get involved with him. He's a mess. I'm hoping
0: no
6: someday.
0: Problem. I think she's sold on not going out with him again.
4: I think we did. Cause for a second, I was thinking, oh man, we didn't really get Sierra any answers. Like, is there? But I think maybe we do, and I think maybe Sierra's got a bad man picker.
0: Well, yeah, because Danae, you don't need to know all this, but the last four guys before Tyler ghosted her too.
6: Oh, well, I can't speak for the other four.
0: Right.
2: What
0: we can do is we'll just hang up with you, and then Sierra, let's go. We'll just go next. We'll call them all, Sierra.
7: I mean, she's open to dating and putting herself out there. That's a good thing.
0: I feel bad for Sierra. She didn't get any answers. She's getting ghosted by everybody. But Sierra, we didn't ghost you.
3: You didn't. Mm-hmm. Thank you. I mean, did he say anything about, like, why he wasn't into me or... I don't know.
6: No, this is his process, Sierra. Do not take it personal. This is, he is an immature, unable to communicate, not worth your time. He saw your DM, he hit block. That is his process. Delete him. Okay. He dodged a bullet.
0: Okay. Hey, today, thank you for taking the time to jump on air with us. Really appreciate it. Thank you.
6: Thank you.
0: Sierra, sorry we didn't get you answers. If you want to try another guy, we can help.
3: I'll hit you guys up.
0: Okay. Well, whenever you're ready, you just let us know. Okay. Good luck to you.
3: Thank you.
0: All right. That's Second Date Update, you guys, with John, Jane, Rich on 104.7 KISS FM.
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1: Hey, what's the vibe for horoscopes today?
2: Everyone is in a group chat, so I'm letting you know the vibe that you bring to yours based on your zodiac sign. And if it's your birthday today, you are a Virgo, and you share a birthday with Gaten Maserato from Stranger Things, Cameron Dallas, Wiz Khalifa, Pink, Avicii, and that girl, Ruby Bridges. John Jay, for you, for Virgo, you are the designated group chat organizer. You're the person that is constantly texting in the group chat, double-checking, making sure, how come you aren't texting back to my funny meme? You are publicly calling out the two people who haven't paid their share and have gone ghost in the group chat.
1: I think a real Virgo is just thinking of those thoughts. Why haven't you responded?
3: Yeah. Just because you don't want to confront. You confront in your mind.
1: Right. Okay. Hi, Michelle. Good morning. What's your sign?
4: Good morning, John Jay. It's Sagittarius.
2: All right, Michelle. So for my Sagittarius, you are the spontaneous chaos planner when it comes to your group chat. You're going to text, who's down for a road trip? We're leaving in 20 on like a random Thursday. And then you get offended when people with real jobs just can't up and leave.
4: That is totally me. Thank you, Peyton.
1: Thanks, Michelle.
2: You're so welcome.
1: Good morning, Tasha. What's your sign?
5: Good morning. It's your favorite October Libra.
2: Yes.
6: Yay.
2: Okay. Kyle is also our Libra in the room. So for you too, when it comes to your guys' group chats, you guys are the non-committal like fence sitter. You're going to respond, oh, sounds fun, maybe, to like every single plan that's out there, knowing full well you have zero intention on actually going to said plans.
5: Oh, my God, you should not be telling secrets like that because I do that all the time.
6: I know. Tasha, we're like, oh, my gosh, yes, we are in.
5: I know, and sometimes I'll block it or turn my phone off or, like, leave the chat or something. I don't know. I don't be interested.
1: Tasha, thanks for calling in. Thank you for listening.
2: That was awesome.
5: All right, you guys have a great day.
1: You too. How about Pisces?
2: Rich, our Pisces in the room, you, when it comes to the group chat, are the dramatic ghoster, just kind of how you are in real life, too. You kind of complain about being left out, and then you type three different messages, delete them all, and then mute the chat because, quote unquote, the vibe fell off.
3: Huh. That doesn't really sound like me.
2: Hey.
3: But I will ghost in public, sure.
2: Yeah, you do just go missing sometimes.
3: Yeah, I do. But it's not because I'm not thinking about you guys. I'm just, I just get drifted into another place.
2: No, you're just getting some loving from your wife. That's all. We know.
3: I'm just drifting in a different direction.
2: How about Leos? You went at boot camp. Leos, I'm a Leo. We are the media spammer when it comes to the group chat. We are going to drop 5 unprompted screenshots of like what we should wear and what we should order online for like a new going out thing that we have going on. We're going to demand an immediate unanimous vote on which one looks best. Everybody must record. I don't know how you say unanimous. Unanimous. However
6: you
2: say it.
6: You got it.
1: Unanimous. I like inanimous.
6: You're unanimous. Not me.
1: All right. Well, if you missed your horoscope, they are all unanimously posted on our website at johnjayandrich.com.
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1: You got green flags, you got red flags, and you got what Peyton has.
2: Gred flags.
1: Gred?
2: Gred. A combination of the word green and red. Gred flags.
1: Why?
2: I was scrolling on TikTok and I came across this girl's video and the comments were eating her brother up, saying that he is a complete gred flag, and this is why.
3: My brother's a hub. I'm about to show y'all why.
4: He has, first of all, honey pot pads. If you're a girl, then you know. Baby, what? 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This right here blew my mind. Makeup wipes, deodorant, lip balm, toothbrushes, razors, the good brands.
2: So basically, all of the comments are like, that man is a walking gred flag. Green flag, because you have all of the things that,
5: like,
2: the girly
5: so thoughtful.
2: Pops need. How thoughtful. But red flags, because how do you know that we need all of that?
5: And why do you have so many coming over that you need to supply it like a hotel?
1: That's
2: literally,
1: the red flag.
2: The video, it is so organized. It is so put together.
1: I'm assuming the green flag is he has those things.
2: Exactly.
1: The red flag is he's got so many of those things that he's probably had so many women come through his place. So that's
2: exactly.
1: So
2: a walking red flag.
1: We want to hear about gred flags, right? Gred flags. Ashley, you got a gred flag?
6: Yes. So I do have, a green flag.
1: A green flag?
6: So my green, mine is a green flag.
1: Okay.
6: I have red flags, but let's talk about the green flag.
1: Okay.
6: So my green flag is that I love when a guy is like not grossed out or weirded out or taken aback when a woman is going through her monthly cycle. Like I dated a guy one time. He said, when a woman is on her cycle, you have to know that her mood is going to be a little different. She's going to need some chocolate. She's going to need some space. She might, you know, he knows that a woman is going through changes and it's not something to be mad about. So that's my green flag.
1: Okay. What about a red flag?
6: Ooh, my red flag is somebody who is intimidated by a woman's success or somebody trying to get their success. I dated a guy one time who I was doing homework and he was at my house and he had his headphones on really, really loud. And I just said, hey, can you turn that down? He got mad. And then he said, well, how long is it going to take you to finish? And I'm just like, you know, I'm working on a bachelor's degree now, right?
1: Mm-hmm.
6: Now I'm working on my PhD, and he's nowhere in sight. So
5: yeah, we need to get rid of him.
1: So we're trying to combine the two.
6: I might be winning. He's still broke and no car, living with somebody else. So I think I'm winning.
1: We're trying to combine the two and do green flags and red flags, gred flags. So
5: kind of like if, let's just say your ex was really close with his ex's family, right? At first, you could go, oh, well, obviously that's a red flag. Like, why is he still that involved? But then you could also say, like, or argue that it could simultaneously be a green flag because, like, he forms really, like, genuine relationships with people.
1: But you got good ones, though, Ashley. Thanks for calling in.
6: Of course. Thank you.
1: Aaliyah, you got a gred flag, a green and red flag.
7: Mine is a guy who has zero media or internet presence. I was talking to this guy who didn't have any social

0: media. And at first I was like, oh, you know what? That's pretty cool. You know, like, that's mature. He doesn't need validation. You know, like, he's really secure. But then I was like, wait a minute. Like, why is there literally no evidence that this man exists? So I went down everything. He had no Instagram, no Facebook, no LinkedIn, nothing. So I Googled his name, and the only thing I found was a landscaping company in Ohio that has his name. Okay. So, like, I mean, that's it.
1: That's it. So
0: is this like a green flag, or is he in witness protection? Like,
2: right? Is he hiding something? He's got to be hiding something. Right. I see it. That is totally a red flag.
0: Yeah.
3: Okay, that's a red flag. No social media.
0: Okay.
3: No social media, or that's a green flag and a red flag.
2: Yep.
1: Yeah.
3: Right.
1: I get it now.
3: All right. Thanks. Anybody here got a red flag? It's a red flag and a green flag. What do you got, Kyle?
2: Okay. Let's say you're talking to this guy and he takes you out on a first date, but he plans everything, like every single thing from start to finish. And you're like, green flag. This guy's decisive. He took initiative. Like, he definitely put thought into this, but kind of a red flag because, like, you didn't want to know where I wanted to eat. You didn't want to know what kind of food I wanted to do. You don't want to know what type of activities I like to do. Like, you didn't talk to me about anything.
3: So that's a red flag on the first date.
2: Yeah.
4: That's good. Okay, I have one. And I low-key used to do this red flag when I was dating in college. I would, like, I like to play the game, right? I like to have, like, multiple boyfriends at once, right? Nobody could lock me down. So I would always tell him, like, yeah, go ahead. Like, you do you. I just don't want to know about it. Go ahead, do you. But it really, I was doing me, which is why I could tell them that they could go do
3: I think that's a red flag, Peyton. I think that's a big red flag.
4: No, it's a green flag because I'm telling you, you can go out and do whatever you want. Yeah.
1: Here's the red flag that I remember when I used to date is the girl who is really cool with guy friends but doesn't have any girlfriends.
4: Yeah, that's a red flag.
1: It's like totally cool, can watch football, is cool, but no girlfriends.
4: You hit it right there, Rich.
3: Caleb, you got a red flag. It's a green flag and a red flag.
5: Yeah, I certainly do. My red flag is what I've discovered is that when a girl is insanely good at reading people or having like extreme insight.
1: Mm-hmm.
5: And the reason I say this is I just went on a date recently with this girl and she's just sitting across from me. She's just looking at me. Just staring at me, and I'm like, what's going on? She's like, I'm just trying to get a read on you, and I was like, okay, yeah, give me some info. She brings up a couple of things. First, she goes, you seem like the kind of guy that would brag about knowing to play the guitar, but you really don't. And I was like, wait, what? Did you spy on me? Because I'd learned this one song by Bob Marley, Redemption song, so I could play like one song, and I don't know any other songs on the guitar. Literally, I just practice one song. But people would be like, oh, you know how to play guitar? I'm like, yeah, because I'd only play that one song.
1: That's a good one to play.
5: I mean, it's a great song to play, and it seems like you know everything if you can play that song, because it's simple chords. But so then she's like, oh, and your love language is you like acts of service in both ways. Like, you like giving acts of service, and you like... And I was like, yes, this is true. And then she's telling me about... She's like, and you don't like to have a boss. Even if you have somebody that's ahead of you, you don't like... And I'm like, oh my God, that's one thing if I'm working, you know, for somebody, I'm like, I work with them. I don't like saying it's my boss. And I was like, wow, you're nailing this. I'm so turned on, I think, like you see me. But then I was like, wait a second. Is she playing this masterful, like FBI profile thing so she can like, if we did get into a relationship, she could be like, have total power over me.
1: Totally.
5: Like, know
1: she's already got
5: what I'm doing. So I started being turned on like, oh, I'm connecting. And then I was like, wait a second. She's reading me. I'm not necessarily reading her. Is this a bad or good thing? So I'm calling it a red flag because I'm not sure if I like it. You know, or,
2: that's good.
5: Or if I prefer some mystery so I have to feel a little bit less like, you know, the subject of some masterful game she's playing.
1: I don't know. Doesn't everybody want somebody that totally gets them? She totally gets you.
5: Yeah, but for what purpose? I couldn't figure that out. Are you totally getting me so you can control me now or know my moves and, you know, not that I'm up to no good. It's just, I do like some mystery. I would like somebody to have to learn about me. So yeah, that's my red flag that I just realized this past weekend.
3: All right. Thanks, Caleb. That's a good one, man. Thank you.
6: See you.

0: Jay and Rich on Z100.
1: Hi, Hannah.
2: Hi.
1: Sorry you've been holding for so long.
2: That's okay. I heard that you guys were asking about, like, crazy reasons why you've broken up with somebody.
1: Okay.
2: And one of the reasons that I broke up with somebody, super duper big red flag, was he asked me to marry him about 3 months into our relationship.
3: You're like, I barely know you.
4: Like, I'm not there yet. Bye bye.
5: Is that soon? 3 months, really? If you're together every day?
3: You hear of it, but that's quick. How do you really know someone after 90 days?
4: No.
1: Well, they base a lot of TV shows off of that. Mm-hmm. So did you say yes?
2: Alcoholic.
3: Yes.
2: I did because...
5: So you wouldn't be a Netflix documentary.
1: She said yes. And because why?
2: I said yes because I didn't have anywhere else to live.
5: Oh.
2: And I wasn't going to live with somebody after telling them no, that I'm not going to marry them.
1: So where were you living when he asked you out?
2: I was living with him because I had recently broken up from a previous relationship and I was living with a girlfriend who ended up getting pregnant and she was moving in with her family and I have no family out here. So I had nowhere to go.
1: Are you still with him?
2: No. Oh, God,
5: no. That didn't work out.
2: No. He was pretty psycho.
1: Well, thanks for sharing that, Hannah. And thanks for holding. Sorry I had to hold so long.
2: No problem at all. You guys have a great day.
1: Yeah, thanks for listening. By the way, this weekend, I did nothing but watch TV and movies.
5: Same.
4: What did you watch?
1: Yeah, and I'm not even injured. Okay, first of all, a friend of mine called me and said, hey, let's go see a double feature today. I was like, I haven't been to the movies like with a friend like since like eighth grade. So we went to go see Dog Star, the Jacob Elordi movie.
3: Oh, yeah, with Margaret Qualley.
1: Yes. Terrible.
3: No way, really?
4: There wasn't a lot of hype, and maybe that's why?
1: Terrible. Then the double feature was Roadrunner. He wanted to go see the Oak Street, and I wanted to see Roadrunner. So I got his tickets to Roadrunner, and then all of a sudden he couldn't go. He didn't want to go see Roadrunner anyway.
5: Really?
1: Yeah, so I was going to stay and go to Roadrunner, but I felt stupid, so I went and returned my tickets, and I didn't go to see Roadrunner. And then I see Roadrunner's number two movie at the box office. I was bummed I didn't go
4: see
1: Roadrunner.
4: The Acme movie, right?
1: Yeah, yeah.
3: Oh, okay. I was going to say, Coyote versus Acme.
1: Yeah, it's, you know, Roadrunner.
3: Yeah, I heard it made its...
4: Oh, you should have watched it.
1: I know, I'm bummed I didn't go, because it's like number two, and I heard it's really good. John Cena's in it.
3: They were expecting like to make $12 million on it, and they made like... over 15 and a half or something. So they were super pumped about it.
1: Lanterns I saw, Reacher I saw, Dog Star I saw, The Reptile Show on HBO I saw.
3: I started that.
1: Lioness I saw, The Preacher's Wife show on Netflix
5: I watched the whole thing.
1: It's terrible too. Hold on, let me rephrase that. The first two episodes are so slow and I'm watching, it's number one on Netflix and I'm like, when is this gonna turn around? And the last part of episode two, all of a sudden it goes way sideways and disturbing.
5: Yes.
1: And I'm like, whoa.
5: Yeah, I think, Kyle, you're really going to be into it.
4: I'm on episode two right now.
5: I don't get into the murder docs, but I mean, obviously this girl's dead because this is the death of a preacher's wife, so I'm not giving anything away. But, oh my God, are the people around her, like, especially the guy, it's
1: her
5: terrible.
1: Husband?
5: Yeah.
1: Yeah, her husband.
5: Terrible.
1: All the other people around her are okay. Her husband's the one that's the issue.
5: It's kind of an unsatisfying ending in a lot of ways, too.
1: Oh, I'm not done with it yet. I still have
5: episode three. Yeah, it doesn't end the way you want it to end.
1: She dies. Oh, it's going on right now. I Googled it.
5: Yeah.
1: He's going to court right now.
5: Yeah, but it's not like they've got him up for murder or anything. They got him up for, you know, abuse, but not murder.
1: Also, number one in movies is The Whisper Man with Robert De Niro.
3: Oh, yeah. I started that.
1: Okay, it stars Robert De Niro and it stars Adam Scott from...
4: Apple TV show?
1: Yeah, Severance.
4: Severance.
1: But also the one they call Derek.
5: Yes.
1: And that movie is so disturbing and so dark that when it's over, you don't feel good.
4: Ew.
1: Yeah, it's terrible.
3: Because he's trying to find a serial killer, right? Because
1: I will tell you, I don't even want to talk about it on the air.
3: Okay.
1: I will tell you off the air, it's so disturbing.
5: It's that dark, wow.
1: Yeah, it's that dark. Okay. Now, Lioness came out last night, yesterday too, the most recent episode of Lioness. That show is freaking fantastic.
5: They might be telling us a lot of things that we don't need to know as Americans or anybody. Like, they might be giving away a lot of secrets on that show.
1: That show is fantastic. Kyle, what do you think of Peyton, you said you started watching The Reptile Show.
3: Yeah,
1: isn't Monsters the first 5 minutes unbelievable? That Cobra?
3: It's crazy. For me, I'm really enjoying the petty beef between the two reptiles, like the dealers. Like you could just tell that they were each other's just competitors. And I'm really enjoying them, and I like the wife too. She's funny. She's like he used to have me smuggle snakes.
1: There's four episodes out. I finished the fourth episode yesterday. Did you start it, Kyle?
4: I'm on the third episode. I just like. I've never looked at reptiles and thought there was such a dark world behind them.
1: I know.
4: With like drugs and murder and all the things. That was pretty shocking. I did watch the season finale of Furious this morning.
1: Oh my God, it came out. I kept hoping that's got to be East Coast time. Maybe it's on at 6 here. And I kept going to hit refresh, and it went. I was like, oh, I got it. Because I'm all caught up on that too.
4: Yeah.
1: Is it good? The ending good?
4: It's an interesting ending the way they set up. Because you know they did renew it for a season 2.
1: Uh-huh.
4: And I was like, where would they go with a season 2? And they definitely set it up, and it is not what I was expecting.
1: That show, up until right now, the first 7 episodes, is fantastic.
4: Yeah, it's really good.
1: And also dark.
4: Yeah.
1: Also dark. Yeah, and that's on Hulu. That's got to be number 1 show on Hulu.

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0: How are you, Tanya? How are you, Sissany?
1: I'm good.
0: Good?
1: I feel like refreshed. Don't you feel refreshed?
2: Much better than I did last night.
0: Good. Okay. Do you have inflation irritation? Ooh, some stuff that's gonna, I think, keep getting more expensive through the end of the year. I'll tell you about it later this hour.
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0: It is Z100, Portland's number one hit music station. Shout out to Warner Brothers for sponsoring this break. Seacrest, this is Antonia here. It's a big week for us as movie fans because the long-awaited sequel to Practical Magic, as in 28 long years, Practical Magic 2, is finally here. But the movie's already cast a spell, right, Sissany?
1: Oh, yeah.
0: Hosted a recent screening. Sandra Bullock revealed she's a fan of the show.
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1: I mean, why would you want to get over that?
2: On that note, hi, Sandra. And you know the crazy thing, though? Like, her not knowing my name, our names, wasn't the only highlight of the night. Because, obviously, Practical Magic 2 is awesome. You guys, both Sandra and Nicole Kidman are back as witchy sisters, Sally and Jilly Owens. And it's so good. Their roles are amazing. It's better than ever.
1: And they brought in Joey King, whom I love, and Maisie Williams to play Sally's daughters. Fittingly, magical casting choices, I would say.
2: Yeah, and of course, they inherit the same family curse that befell on their mom and aunt. Any man they fall in love with dies.
0: It's another good reason, you two, to stay alive. I mean, single.
2: I cannot recommend this movie enough. If you loved the first one, you're going to be so happy with this one. It's great, even if the franchise is totally new to you as well.
1: It looks like the perfect, cozy, feel-good movie for the fall.
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All right, so here's the deal. 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We're all going to Vegas. It's our iHeartRadio Music Festival presented by Capital One. You got Ciara, Benson Boone, BTS, Zara Larsson, all on one stage, two magical nights. AXS.com for tickets. I will see you there.

Z100, Portland's number one hit music station. Coming up next, we'll tell you what things are going to keep getting more expensive between now and the end of the year. They just published the list. It's not great news, but at least you'll be aware. Plus, a quote of the day coming up.

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1: Seacrest with you. All right, so I've got a quote of the day, but first, things are going to continue to increase in price. And here's the top three that you should be aware of. It's a public service warning. Economists are saying restaurant meals, streaming services, and utility bills, electricity and gas, are going to continue to go up by the end of the year. This whole, we got to talk about this whole streaming price increase. Mm-hmm. Because now it's like, keep raising the streaming price. Welcome back commercials.
2: Yeah.
1: I'll sit through the commercials. You know, we cut the cord. Now we're welcoming 8 cords back.
2: It used to be like $4. And now every year it's like $2 more, $2 more, $2 more, $2 more.
1: YouTube. Today's quote, Sisney Tanya, the back room.
2: Hey.
1: The only person to come to save you is the version of yourself that is tired of your current situation.
2: Oh.
1: You can't do it till you want to do it by yourself.
2: Amen.
1: You got to get there on your own.
2: That's right, brother.
1: Okay.
2: Brother? Like, he's
1: were you even listening to what I was saying?
2: Yeah, I was.
1: Oh. That's right, brother's like a response I say when I don't hear what they said.
2: Yeah. Oh, now yeah, I know that about it. You.
1: I don't know what you said.
2: Brother.
1: That's the worst in a relationship when she goes, what'd I just say? You were saying something.
2: You weren't very, just very, listen. Very Why can't you listen to her?
1: I'm making this up.
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1: What do you think the most searched slang words of the year are? I know chud is on the list because we learned that one not too long ago here. And LARPing, we were talking about. Maybe they're on the list. What are you using? I want to slang it next.
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2: C100.

0: Z100.
1: Slang. I kind of love it. The vocabulary that I don't always use, but I hear them, then I start to, I LARP myself.
2: Right. You incorporate it into your life.
1: This is going deep on, so it was the most searched slang let's see if any of us are using it.
2: It was Word Unscrambler that looked at Google search trends that came up with the most searched slang terms for 2026 so far. And some of these make a lot of sense, and some of them I was actually surprised about, like 6-7. Because I felt like that was more 2025.
1: That makes me
2: gag. The fact that people were still searching it this year, and it was the number one search slang with 1.6 million searches. So this just goes to show that people were like, what is 6-7? I still want to know what that is.
1: Oh, no.
2: And if you don't know, it basically means nothing. Then you got chud, which is basically calling somebody a loser. So I don't know if I like chud so much.
1: Our intern, one of our interns was like, this guy came into the coffee shop, ice cream shop, and was such a chud. And I thought at first, can we air the word chud? Did that just go out? I didn't even know. Is that bad? Is that profanity?
2: Like, me too. I thought it was like a dirty word.
1: I always say to Mark, go check that and apologize or write a statement or something if we need to. But chud is fine.
2: Yeah.
1: Okay. What else is on the top search slang list?
2: Mogging, when you completely outshine somebody. Like Ryan showed up in a sharp tailored suit and mogged everyone else at the party.
1: Don't you want to be a mogger? Yeah. Like I want to roll in mogging it up and cooking as well.
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Normalcy. They're loving being just another married couple, at least in their own eyes, while also being two incredibly busy people thriving in their careers. How do they manage to balance it all? 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

Z100, Portland's number one hit music station. Robert Pattinson shared with fans that filming the Batman Part 2 has been significantly harder physically than the first movie, partly because he's several years older now. He says it is really fun, and I think the movie's going to be pretty great. It's got a really, really fun cast, but it's a marathon. The words of Rob Pattinson, the sequel currently filming in London with Scarlett Johansson and Sebastian Stan joining the cast, coming out in February 28th.

0: together for. And Halloween brings us together. It does. It brings families together. It gets people to wear almost no clothes in some places.
1: Depending on what type of party
0: Depending
1: you're going
0: on what
1: to.
0: What party you're going to. I've never seen so much not clothing. I'm excited for
1: your
0: it.
1: Birthday.
0: Mm-hmm. Oh, I don't look forward to that anymore. But
1: really?
0: Don't steal my costume idea. Don't tell everybody about it. That I might be, I'm considering at the top of my list, a Labubu collector.
1: You already told everybody.
2: You told us this already.
0: I know, but I'm just telling you not to share it with too many people. So in case we go somewhere, I'm the only Labubu collector there.
1: I think you're going to be the only Labubu collector.
3: Yeah, I don't think you have to worry about anybody taking that idea.
0: I have a feeling it's going to be very hot. It's probably one of the hottest costumes this year, a Labubu collector.
1: You're going to be hot wearing that, all those Labubus.
0: No, I just have to pin them to myself or clip them to myself. It's great. I can wear my normal clothes and then put Labubus all over my thighs, my knees, and my chest.
1: I told you my best Halloween costume that I ever did that was like so last minute was an American Idol contestant. Normal clothes and you put an American Idol sticker on your stomach.
0: I could do that. I could get one of those stickers.
1: You got it. Yeah, super official.
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2: Let's go. Teddy Swims back in the game after a pair of number one finishes last week. We're almost into the biggest one of the day. Just a few minutes out. It hunts fast. Number 5 on this Tuesday, September 8th. Let's go.

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1: Ariana Grande, number one for a large swath of the day before another star caught up and took over. That's coming first. Here she is. Hate That I Made You Love Me at 3.

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1: So here it is. Rolling Stone couldn't get enough of Bruno Mars in their review of his recent sold-out show at MetLife outside of New York. Right, and he cemented his place as this generation's greatest showman. What separates Bruno from the rest, they add, is that he doesn't save the spectacle for the finale. It's all night, all night, all night. Risk it all. Number one, Mr. Mars.

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1: Hey, we live in a, you know, don't judge world, but we judge. Right?
2: Judge. 1,000%. It's all in love.
1: It's feedback judge. Exactly. Mm. So, for example, last week, Tanya, she vowed she would never again shame any of us here for not seeing a certain TV show or movie because she sees everything. And the newsflash, we can't.
2: I only judge not watching Love Island, really.
1: I think you judge if I haven't seen Severance or the Shrinking.
2: Oh, Breaking Bad?
1: Or Breaking Bad or Game of Thrones.
2: I never watched Game of Thrones either.
1: Well, somebody judged me about that.
2: The
1: so
2: world.
1: We posted on Instagram to see what you listening came for. Grey's Anatomy. People are like, you don't even know. What?
2: That's actually flabbergasting.
3: Right?
2: Can't judge, Tanya. Can't judge. No, what you learn so much in life through Grey's Anatomy.
1: Christmas Vacation.
2: Oh,
1: I love that one. Friends.
2: I've never seen that either.
3: What?
1: The Office. Breaking Bad gets judged by. I've not seen Breaking Bad. But I like Breaking Bad.
3: It's iconic,
2: yes.
3: Yeah.
2: You would
3: pretty
2: love
3: good.
2: It. Brian, you would love
1: what,
2: it.
1: Why?
2: It's a very interesting, out-of-the-box storyline. It's so compelling. You find yourself rooting for this bad guy. It's so dichotomous. It is excellent acting. Like, it is 10 out of 10 excellent television.
1: That was passionate.
2: That wasn't bad.
1: I like dichotomous storylines.
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1: Tanya, very excited about a trending report coming up.
2: Yeah, Dua Lipa shares the best piece of advice that she followed on her wedding day. And I think that these are great tips for anybody getting married.
1: Okay, perfect. I will write them down.
2: Oh.
1: That's next.
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1: Dua Lipa got married to Callum Turner not too long ago, and the whole day was pretty magical, people are saying. Tanya in the trending report.
2: Yep, and she says that she got a ton of wedding advice from friends and family leading up to the big day, but out of everything, they only decided to actually follow two pieces of advice. Number one, treat the day like you're a guest at your own wedding. Don't get so caught up in hosting and running around that you forget to actually be in it. This is like the best advice. I feel like oftentimes when I'm just like, even when we're hosting Thanksgiving, Robbie and I are not together at all. We're focusing on like making sure this person has a drink, this person has a drink, this person's good, da da da. We're never even together. So this is like the best piece of advice. And then number two, no matter how big the crowd gets, keep finding each other. Never lose sight of your person in the room. And she said to herself, this way we really have a lot of memories together that night. I think these are great, great tips for anybody getting married.
1: You know, I don't oppose getting married. I just don't know that it's totally necessary always for everybody. People say to me, why aren't you married? You don't have kids?
2: Like, well, why aren't you married? That is a good question. Like, have you answered that for yourself?
1: I don't feel the same obligation or like need. I don't feel like I need it.
3: Those are your needs. We have different needs because we believe and want different things in our life.
1: But it doesn't mean I can't change my mind.
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1: So put your phone up to your mouth. 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
2: Okay. Hi, this is Ryan, Michaela's friend, a colleague. She is a diligent and hard worker in the back room. I would say Michaela is one of the most reliable people on the staff here. Fun, charming, outgoing, skippity. Skippity is her personality. She's very skippity. And up for anything. So if you'd like to take her out, I suggest it. 4 stars.
0: 5 stars.
2: Five stars. I recommend 5 stars. And please let me know how it goes. Thank you for your interest in Michaela.
0: Oh, you sound like movie phone. Hi, welcome to movie phone.
2: 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Let me know about your flow after this.
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0: about to ensue. It's Kelsey Day with Z100, Portland's number one in music station. Are you ready? This Friday, I-5 closing down around the clock for 5 weeks. What is actually closing southbound I-5 between I-405 and I-84? It's going to start about 10 p.m., maybe a little bit sooner on Friday. Some ramps might even be closing around 9 p.m. Lessen up to 5 weeks. Worst windows are going to be 6:30 a.m. to 9 a.m. and 4 to 8:30 p.m., okay? So plan ahead. Take public transit if you can. And something really cool, weekday trips starting or ending in the Rose Quarter Transit Center area get free 10-minute Bike Town and Lime rides. 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
8: 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Dana White is bringing Power Slaps to Texas for the first time on the campus of Texas Tech University. Two massive title fights headline the card, including slap fighting legend Wolverine. Also on the card is former WWE champion Jake Hager and the debut of former UFC heavyweight Chris Barnett. 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

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When they're gone, they're gone. 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

Pretty soon, Instagram going to be making some pretty big changes. It is Kelsey J with Z100, Portland's number one music station. And pretty soon, Instagram could soon go quiet at midnight for specific groups of people. I'll tell you about it in two songs.

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It is Kelsey J with Z100, Portland's number one music station. 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
2: 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It is Kelsey J, and I got your shot to win tickets to see Gracie Abrams at the Moda Center this January. And I'm looking for caller number 10. Start calling in 888-483-0100. Good luck.

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Meta Glasses recording you. Well, this is a small win. It's Kelsey J with Z100. Meta has confirmed that it's going to permanently disable the cameras on thousands of Ray-Ban smart glasses if the LED lights get broken. If you just put like a sticker over it, it will stop working temporarily until you remove it. But hey, a win's a win at this point.

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0: 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What do you think?
1: It's the opposite of a red flag. 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
0: Really?
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